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1: Shit, brother, shooting in the wind. What's good with it?
2: Watch out, man. Watch out. Dill G coming, man.
1: Oh, word? They say he the GOAT. He all the way tapped in.
0: Yeah, dog. He killing the game.
1: Oh, Dill G.
2: Watch out. Damn.

I am Sanjeev Agarwal. 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